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And I think to myself, why now? Why me? 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

0: 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It will soon pass, whatever it is. Don't worry, be happy.
1: Всички ваши любими песни. Радио 1.

Всички ваши любими песни. Радио 1. You don't have to be beautiful to turn

Because I gotta have faith. I gotta have faith. Because I gotta have faith. 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